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Her parents came and took her back home. 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
0: Spending money on hay to feed beef I can't use.

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The most famous of all the voodoo queens that ever existed is Marie Laveau down in Louisiana. A lot of weird, ungodly tales about Marie. She's supposed to have a lot of magic potions and spells.

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Yeah, it's a Texas thing.

0: The U.S. Treasury quietly released its official financial report for 2025. It appears by its own numbers, the U.S. government seems insolvent. It's reported that the Treasury shows about $6 trillion in assets and over $47 trillion in liabilities. Add it all up, and it looks like the U.S. owes more than $130 trillion it doesn't have. 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

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You're trying to get me to show some compassion. 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

0: 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Friends of Zimmerscheid Historic School are now taking orders for pork ribs. 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Weimer KC is having a drive-through only chicken fried steak dinner fundraiser Sunday, June 28th. 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St. John Parish, southwest of Schulenburg, reminds everybody about their huge annual 4th of July picnic. A full day of food and fun and music. The fireworks show is expected to start about 9:30. You can see details on the Facebook page, St. John 4th of July Picnic. I'm Darrell Apple. For the Texas Renegade.
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Angel Palace. Her skin tight, blood red velvet skirt was cut to catch a man, and I guess it works.

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second great war. Now you should never have to watch your only children lowered in the ground. I mean, you should never have to bury

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0: 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Contact Weimer KC if you have any questions. St. John Parish, southwest of Schulenburg, reminds everybody about their huge annual 4th of July picnic. A full day of food and fun and music. The fireworks show is expected to start about 9:30. You can see details on the Facebook page, St. John 4th of July Picnic. I'm Darrell Apple. For the Texas Renegade.
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0: there's a honky-tonk somewhere. A little out of the way places. 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
1: 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Pickup will be Father's Day weekend, Saturday, June the 20th, there at the Zimmerscheid Historic School on FM 109, just north of Columbus. 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Contact Weimer KC if you have any questions. St. John Parish, southwest of Schulenburg, reminds everybody about their huge annual 4th of July picnic. A full day of food and fun and music. The fireworks show is expected to start about 9:30. You can see details on the Facebook page, St. John 4th of July Picnic. I'm Darrell Affle. 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
2: 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It appears by its own numbers, the U.S. government seems insolvent. It's reported that the Treasury shows about $6 trillion in assets and over $47 trillion in liabilities. Add it all up, and it looks like the U.S. owes more than $130 trillion it doesn't have. 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

0: 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Friends of Zimmerscheid Historic School are now taking orders for pork ribs. 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St. John the Baptist Church Ammonsville Picnic is Sunday, June 21st, Father's Day. 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Contact Weimer KC if you have any questions. St. John Parish, southwest of Schulenburg, reminds everybody about their huge annual 4th of July picnic. A full day of food and fun and music. The fireworks show is expected to start about 9:30. You can see details on the Facebook page, St. John 4th of July Picnic. I'm Darrell Apple. For the Texas Renegade.
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2: 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It appears by its own numbers, the U.S. government seems insolvent. 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
1: 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Friends of Zimmerscheid Historic School are now taking orders for pork ribs. 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St. John the Baptist Church, Ammonsville Picnic is Sunday, June 21st, Father's Day. 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Contact Weimer KC if you have any questions. St. John Parish, southwest of Schulenburg, reminds everybody about their huge annual 4th of July picnic. A full day of food and fun and music. The fireworks show is expected to start about 9:30. You can see details on the Facebook page, St. John 4th of July Picnic. I'm Darrell Apple. For the Texas Renegade.

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0: Here's your Texas Renegade calendar of events. Friends of Zimmerscheid Historic School are now taking orders for pork ribs. They'll also have a bake sale, but it's pre-order only. Pickup will be Father's Day weekend, Saturday, June the 20th, there at the Zimmerscheid Historic School on FM 109, just north of Columbus. To pre-order your ribs and get more information, call this number, 979-732-7214. St. John the Baptist Church Ammonsville Picnic is Sunday, June 21st, Father's Day. 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Contact Weimer KC if you have any questions. St. John Parish, southwest of Schulenburg, reminds everybody about their huge annual 4th of July picnic. A full day of food and fun and music. The fireworks show is expected to start about 9:30. You can see details on the Facebook page, St. John 4th of July Picnic. I'm Darrell Affel. For the Texas Renegade.
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I'm still hoping that she's not so mad now that she doesn't even pay my bail. We're coming down on vacation, gonna leave on probation. Have to send all my money through the mail. 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
1: I came crawling home last night, like many nights before. 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She said, I'm gonna hire a wino to decorate our home.

She said, just bring those Friday paychecks and I'll cash them all right here. And I'll keep on tap for all your friends, their favorite kind of beer. 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And when you're feeling macho, you can crush them like a man. She said, we'll rip out all the carpet and put sawdust on the floor.

you broke. She said instead of a family quarrel, we'll have a barroom brawl. When the Helms Bear says it's closing time, you

Here's your Texas Renegade calendar of events. Friends of Zimmerscheid Historic School are now taking orders for pork ribs. They'll also have a bake sale, but it's pre-order only. Pickup will be Father's Day weekend, Saturday, June the 20th, there at the Zimmerscheid Historic School on FM 109, just north of Columbus. To pre-order your ribs and get more information, call this number, 979-732-7214. St. John the Baptist Church Ammonsville Picnic is Sunday, June 21st, Father's Day. Serving of the fried chicken and sausage dinners, 11 a.m. to 1 p.m. Polka music, country store, bingo, cakewalk, and much more. That's Father's Day Sunday at the Ammonsville Picnic. Everyone's invited. Weimer KC is having a drive-through only chicken fried steak dinner fundraiser Sunday, June 28th. At St. Michael Family Center in Weimer, 10:30 a.m. until they're sold out. Contact a Weimer KC if you have any questions. St. John Parish, southwest of Schulenburg, reminds everybody about their huge annual 4th of July picnic. A full day of food and fun and music. The fireworks show is expected to start about 9:30. You can see details on the Facebook page, St. John 4th of July Picnic. I'm Darrell Apple. For the Texas Renegade.

reputation speaks for itself. I'm as innocent and gentle as a child. 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

Southwest Airlines says our flight will be delayed for at least an hour. Seems our plane hadn't left L.A. yet due to the Santa Ana winds, which actually made no difference since the crew that was supposed to fly the damn thing was in Mexico. So I think I'll head back to the bar again. It's a Thursday night, Las Vegas airport, taking a flight to San Jose. Screen right, they're bombing the hell out of Baghdad.

Southwest is ready, board the plane. Damn, this cowboy seems insane. He's heading for the runway, seems like he's going 100 miles an hour. And the stewardess says, you've seen this thing before.

0: commercial break. There's a referee's howl, technical foul. Shoot the ball, drop the bomb. Here it comes, for heaven's sake. Commercial break. There's a referee's howl, technical foul.
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